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1: 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We don't find that on cover that caused an accident. Try to call back.
0: Light Force
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1: 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Rescue 826, turning route 6, 2250 West 15th Street. Unfortunate exposure, 1375 West 15th Street.
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1: 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Engine 26, rescue 52 unconscious, 2190 West Adams, cross Cimarron. Engine 52, rescue 82 unconscious, 417 North Harbor, cross the Rosewood.

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1: Power side and also DOT, and have DOT block off the westbound street of Wilshire at Beverly Glen.
2: 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DOT has been notified and DWP power is also been notified.
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2: 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Engine 64, the Paul 601 West 108th Street across the Denver Avenue.
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2: 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Engine 64, fall 601 West, 108th Street, across the Denver. Rescue 209, Engine 4, breathing difficulty, 501 East 7th Street. Rescue 82, we put you in route, your new incident, 1676.

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1: Engine 57, unconscious, point charger, West Lawson.

Major 16 traffic westbound 10 at Soto. Force 94 unconscious, Los Angeles again, Pico.

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0: 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Truck 9, life force 11, rescue 14, difficult respiration, intersection of 7th and Wall.

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0: 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Engine 10, smoke check 338 Windward. Rescue 804, response engine 16, traffic westbound 10 at Soto. Engine 209, you're 800, rescue 810, already en route. Engine 49, rescue 36, cardiac arrest, 323 North Island, cross C Street.
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0: 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You can notify Streetlight. 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
0: 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Rescue 13, chest pain, 2975 Leeward Avenue. Engine 38, rescue 112, typical respirations. 516 North Prize Avenue.

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1: Engine 57 Assault, intersection of 65th and Figueroa. Engine 2, traffic 1930, Pomeroy. Statue to repeat, you were badly broken.

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1: 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Where would you like
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3: 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And we're not in danger, we don't need him to make it a backup.
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1: 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It's the parking structure in front of Terminal 6. 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
1: 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Truck 9, rescue 4, were you able to make patient contact?
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Atlanta Metro from Engine 2, attachment 800 for transport, and this is located on the eastbound, not the westbound, eastbound express lane.

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1: Metro Cycle Team 251, is this arrivals or departures?
0: Now you see 20 rubber spire, stand by one check. Cycle Team 251, this is a bad callback. Just reported to be at the parking structure. We have no further information. Engine 6 to the 6, intersection of Western and 3rd.
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0: 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Engine 3, Engine 207, report of smoke in 1918 Monon Street, across of Franklin. Channel 7, Texas 19.
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0: Metro, that was Rescue 834, canceling engine 34.
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0: Light 466, transformer fire,
1: 4th and Main, Rescue 6, call 4641, Santa Monica Boulevard. Rescue 2666, 4100 South Vermont.
5: Metro from Engine 34, are we canceled?
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1: Metro from I-45, we are stuck in gridlock on 405.
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2: 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Anything further for this call?
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0: 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If you checked building 157 or 717 Bonzo, we have nothing further.
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1: Metro, do you have traffic for SC3?
0: SC3, yes, you're canceled. Engine 34, Rescue 94, unconscious, 2702 West 54th Street.
2: Metro from Rescue 829, on scene at the intersection of Yucca and La Brea. We find no 1732. Do you have an updated address

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2: 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Life Force 50, you're canceled.

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1: 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Engine 51, Rescue 867, Fall 380 LAX.
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1: 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Truck 9, traffic intersection in Los Angeles and Washington.
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They have trouble lights only. They're putting the system.

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1: Metro Light Force 33, cancel the rescue, LAPD for the paramedic.
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0: 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What's DDDTA?
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2: 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Do you have anything further? You find no one.
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0: 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No sign of a transformer, a fire, or wires down. They do report that there were some wires arcing and the block is without power. If you could notify DWP that behind 9709 is where they noticed the wires arcing.
1: 35, Roger.
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1: 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We still show you route.
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1: 13 animal bites, 29
0: electrical

0: 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They have an overheated transformer behind 1513. It had no pole number.
1: Roger.

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Metro Engine 11.

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2: 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I'll get you better size if we arrive on scene. We're a little ways out.
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0: 282 and it will bite intersection of Brush Canyon Trail, cross of Brush Canyon Trail. 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

0: Yeah, Metro from Engine 13, just confirming LAPD's been attached. They'd like to do a report.
1: Engine 13, standby. Rescue 55. Rescue 55, Life Force 50, unconscious, 3026, Hickerside Street. Engine 13, the location of the animal.
0: Yeah, Metro Engine 13, it's a neighbor's dog that's upstairs and secure, so the dog is not free, not a hazard at this time.

Engine 33. With rescue 2 chest beams, 7212 wearing across the Alta Vista. Engine 3, report of smoke, 2720 Griff Purple, over.

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1: 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Rescue 2 person down, intersection of Chavez and Evergreen.

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0: 33 LAPD has no unit assigned. Agent 15, rescue 59, auto motorcycle, eastbound 10 Robinson.
1: 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Eastbound 10 freeway across Robertson, the Channel 4 response.
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0: 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We're going to hold on at Light Force 27, Light Force 35, Engine 76, and Rescue 76 for approximately 1 hour overall. 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
1: 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Holding on at Light Force 27, Light Force 35, Engine 76, and Rescue 76 for 1 hour overall. Metro Cycle Team 251.
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3: 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Unable to get to a pool member. No pipes down, but there are some communication lines down coming off the pool.
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1: 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This is going to be an LAPD matter only for a male trespassing on the property north of this address, off of Manchester.
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2: 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We're unable to gain access. 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
1: 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Notify DWP we have a down power line. This is going to be pole number 219602, M as in Mary, and it's going to be in front of 4955 Linfield Street.
2: 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FR 64 Animal by 212 East Lancet. 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Engine 48 Rescue 101, Second Entry Emergency 1803 South Pacific.

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0: Metro from engine 52, intersection of West and Santa Monica. We did not find a pole fire. There's a lot of smoke from the area. Do you have anything further?
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1: 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Rescue 65 shooting 941 East 91st Street. 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
1: 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Engine 46, respond with rescue 46, requesting person down 116 West 52nd Place, across the main. Rescue 804, psychiatric problem, Washington across the McGarry. 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
1: Flight 464, roger, incoming rescue 865 from quarters. Rescue 65, you're canceled. Go ahead and discontinue. Rescue 112, psychiatric problem, 569 West 6th Street, cross of Grand.

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1: 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Rescue 833, traffic accident, 5714 South Main Street.
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0: 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We did notify DWP Power, although they give us no ETAs.
1: Copy that. We just have live wires on the ground arcing in the walkway, so that's why I wanted to expedite them if possible.
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0: 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Rescue 66, unconscious, 6519 South 3rd Avenue.

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Rescue 266 Chestnut 1729 West 58th Street. Rescue 813 Abdominal Pain 909 South Lake Street.

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0: 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Apartment number doesn't match the address you gave us. 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
0: 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We're unable to confirm the actual apartment number. If you're unable to locate, we have nothing further at this time.
4: Yeah, copy. Just for the record, there's no 871. We're with the guessing it's 821, multiple apartments, no patients, so we'll call the pause. Doesn't get anything further.
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0: 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We don't find anybody. 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

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Rescue 846 in the assault 538 West 47th Street, cross the Fig. Rescue 41 shooting 1401 Londonberry Place.

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Rescue 858 to the fall, 6440 West 6th Street.

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0: 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Engine 34, rescue 68, chest pain 2812, West 42nd Street. Rescue 33, Preston route, rescue 33.
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1: 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Rescue 56, stroke, 2257 Ewing. Engine 52, rescue 13, chest pain, intersection of Oxford and 6th. Life force 20 to the falls, 70 South Irolo.

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0: 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CPR is in progress.
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1: 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Life Force 1, rescue 826, sick person 1343 North Kirsten Avenue. Life Force 33, rescue 21, chest pain 926 East 76th Street. Life Force 64, person down intersection of El Segundo Boulevard, across the

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0: 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We do have wires down pole to pole behind 3117. Perlita Avenue.
1: Life Force 50, roger. Anyway, you can get a pole number?
2: Engine 4 traffic, southbound 101 at Temple.
0: 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I'm looking for a pole number now.
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1: 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Rescue 41 for Metro.
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0: 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Attached PD. This is going to be a PD matter only. LAFD not needed.
1: 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Engine 82, Rescue 86, injury 1622 four. North Wilcox Avenue. Life Force 11, Rescue 9, cardiac arrest, 697 South Whitmer Street. Engine 66, Rescue 862 to the fall, 825 South Greta Greenway.

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1: 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Life Force 11, rescue 13, stroke 2211 West 6th Street, cross to Grandview. Rescue 264, seizure 8505, South Evermont Place.

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1: 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Rescue 10, press route, Rescue 10.

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1: Metro engine 35, we do not have a transformer fire, just an overheated transformer to the rear of 2172 North Commonwealth. Pole number 534306, Mike.
2: Engine 35, roger.

0: Metro from FR 64, unable to locate rubbish fire southbound 110, cross of eastbound Century Freeway. Do you have anything further?
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0: 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You have a better address. There's no patient at 2054.
1: Engine 59, we have a bad callback. 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
1: Metro Engine 57, put us on a still alarm. Parking wires at 808 West 78th Street. Well, we have our arcing high tension wires pole to pole. They're still secure, but DWP is going to need to come out and take a look at it. There is no pole number.
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0: 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Structure fire at hazmat 21 en route. 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Structure fire, intersection of Long Beach and 20th Street. 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

0: 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They're stating that the address is correct, the location is correct, and the GPS is populating at that location. 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
1: MFC from Rescue 815. We're with 826. Looks like you have a double dispatch.
0: 815, Roger. We're still trying to verify with LAPD. Can you confirm that it is one and the same?
2: She was on the phone, I guess.
1: Yeah, Metro, confirm this is going to be a double dispatch. Rescue 826 is at the corrected address.
0: Roger.

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1: 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Life Force 12 for Metro. We have a bad callback. 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
0: 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The one they're going to respond to closer to Anaheim and Vermont appears to be a palm tree fire.
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3: A separate rubbish fire there. Five smokes here in the area. It'll be a fall.
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1: 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Traffic, fire department not involved. So two vehicle traffic at the intersection of Los Feliz and Commonwealth. QJAC, one fire company, and LAPD.
0: 835, Roger, we'll show you on scene of incident 35. We'll attach a fire company and notify LAPD. 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
1: 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Show us on scene here at Commonwealth and Los Feliz.

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21 Exposure, 5604 South Compton Avenue, number 4. Rescue 804, person down, 850 North Mission. July Force 21, you've been added with Rescue 21 to the Exposure, 5604 South Compton Avenue.

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Engine 33, assault intersection of San Pedro and Florence.

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LAPD does not have an ETA at this time. 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

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FR9, rubbish fire intersection of Alameda and the Hollywood Freeway.

0: 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Michigan 47, go.
1: That's right, Michigan 47. 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What would you like to do?
0: Michigan 47, we'll show you CAB. Back to 47.
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0: 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We're on scene at 1254. Homeowner says that he did not call. 1256 is his son, but he's 54 years old. Do you have a better address?
1: Rescue 848, stand by. We'll try to call back.

0: 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There's no sign of an Uber or no one waving us down. Do you have anything further?
1: Rescue 57, we have nothing further.

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1: 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Rescue 92, chest pain, 2000, Avenue of the Stars. It's 38 Fall intersection, Vancouver and D Street.

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1: 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Rescue 206, assault 222, Vendome Street.

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And he's arrested 94. It's not a now a cardiac arrest. CPR in progress. Rescue 837, sick person, VA building 207.

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1: 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They stated no ET at this time.
0: Life Force 1 will remain as Thor by C and in charge for the overhaul. He's going to hold on to Life Force 50, Life Force 1, and Engine 44 about 2 hours for the overhaul. Excessive storage. 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

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We'll check.

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1: Engine 14, roger, a tree into the street. 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

0: 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Metro AP 13, can you respond to paramedic rescue for transport?
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0: 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AP 82, roger, in place of engine 27.
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1: 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Patient would like to file a report for robbery prior to our arrival.
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Metro Life Force 26 westbound 10 at Washington. 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

0: 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Engine 55, Rescue 835 Fall, 3943 Ackerman.
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Hurricane Indian 27, auto fire, 727, Northline.

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0: 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Light 464, yes. Engine 17, Rubbish Car 43, Chang.
1: Metro from Engine 64, cancel Light 433.
2: Light Force 33, you're canceled, discontinue. Engine 9, Rescue 4, Difficult Respirations, 323 East 5th Street, cross the San Julian.

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0: Yeah, Metro, boat 4 on scene, bird 202. We got a 40-foot vessel taking on water slowly. 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
1: HK 14, fall. 1452, East 43rd place. HK 23, unconscious. Engine 68 reported smoke 5355 Simpson
4: 68 21 Marquez Avenue.

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Rescue 11, Rescue 8-11, overdose, 625 South Lafayette Park Place.

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0: 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Rescue 21, difficult respirations, 843 East 83rd Street.
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0: 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Can you have the RP open the front door?
1: Thank you. 806, roger. 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
0: From 806, he's not in the lobby.
1: 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We'll try to call back right now.
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0: Engine 15, traffic accident, northbound 110 at Vernon.
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0: 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Rescue 66 with Life Force 94, cardiac arrest, 4901 South 7th Avenue. Life Force and Rescue 2, injury, westbound 60 at Lorena.
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1: 6-5, Roger. You've been added. Press and route. Engine 65, continue throughout this time. AP65, we can't cancel the fire company, but we can add you.

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Rescue 46, chest pain 1817 West Fort Grip Street.

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0: 810, Roger, we have you to route for 11 minutes. What's your ETA on scene?

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0: 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Whiskey 21, unconscious, 1730 West Manchester, across the Western, AP 43. 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

0: 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Metro from Rescue 858, are you confirming it's a third party? We can't get in and there's no one responding.
1: 858, yes, as reported by a relative who's en route to that location now, calling for the patient 401. Alone Rescue 4, unconscious, 1926 Beverly Boulevard, Engine 9 Assault, 729 Main, Engine 59 Traffic, intersection of Pico and Purdue. 858, if you need an engine company for forcible entry, just advise.
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1: 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Engine 29 traffic intersection of Western and James M. Wood. Skate 13 assault, 3158 Wilshire Crossing, Vermont. Engine 15 SIG, 820 West 34th Street.
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0: 66 Roger, been out of the air engine, incident 752. Rescue 948 now responding to the air 800, incident 753. Life Force 33, rescue 33 person down northbound 110 at Slauson, rescue 804, fall 320 Temple.
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1: 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Spot the traffic intersection of Western and James M. Wood.
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3: Metro 29, you have traffic course. Good transport. RA is going to cancel.
1: Junior unreadable. Rescue 813, it's going to be Chipotle, not AAA. It's Chipotle for the RP.
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1: Metro Engine 16, can you check the callback, confirm the room number? No one is present in room 34.
0: Gene Roger, you still need an escort? We're still on the phone with the Cal State PD.
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1: 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Rescue 14, Rescue 17, now reported to be unconscious, overdose.

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0: 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We're back up and running. We'll update you on our status after this run. 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
1: 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Engine 66, fall intersection Western 83rd Street. Excuse me, 56, unconscious 3222 Hollydale Drive.

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0: 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Structure fire 14, Fisher Lake, Lacking Avenue, Post 3, Channel 9, Attack Force 4, Engine Man, Channels 10.
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1: Measure from Rescue 10, do you have traffic?
0: 10, yes, you're attached to cardiac arrest. 830 is the incident number. Push her out.
1: Metro from Rescue 10, Roger, show us en route. You give us the address, or MDC is completely frozen.
0: Rescue 10, I'll put you en route. It's going to be 435 Stanford Avenue, cross of East, 435 Stanford, cross of East 5th Street.
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0: 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We'll take that run for the engine.
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0: 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We find no patient, nobody in a wheelchair. Do you have anything further?
1: 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We have nothing further.
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0: 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Task Force 38 will be on scene for about 45 minutes.
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0: Life Force 11, Rescue 46 is still going to be their closest. They're in 13s now. The next closest is 9s out of quarters.
1: Okay, Roger. 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
0: 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Life Force 12, yes, you're canceled. Copy. 266, person down, 941 West 70th Street. Rescue 801, repeat request.
2: 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Slow them back in quarters.
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0: 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SK-826, person down, 321 South San Jose. Rescue 37, the four aspirations, 10728 Rochester. Engine 79, traffic, intersection of Figueroa across 168th Street.

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1: I did 79, exit 79, you can cancel. 79 Rescue 4, Autopad 700, South Flower.

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Rescue 809, Rescue 809, press around.

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G65 Rescue 33 overdose, 4 South Central Avenue. G850 injury, G35 Logan Street.

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0: 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Find no rubbish fire. We see your comments. You have anything further?
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1: 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Truck time, animal bite, 555 South Croc.
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1: 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Rescue 94 to Frostbration 1731 West 56th Street.
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0: 242 West 12. 236 Morton Avenue.

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K50, no.

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0: 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ALS, rescue attach.
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0: 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We have an electrical fire out. Task Force 5 will remain on scene approximately 15 minutes. You can have tech
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2: Rescue 3, transporting a Huntington Memorial. Three, are we canceled?
0: Level 3, yes, you're canceled. Rescue 3, confirming transporting Huntington.
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0: 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Engine 266, rescue 246, seizure 2319 West Hyde Park Place.
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3: 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Can you give us our incident again? MDT is not the.
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2: Metro, is El Segundo responding with us on this incident on the border? We're going to be delayed with heavy construction and airline traffic.
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Martini's third. 61 fall in the second Venice Gospel prayer.

Central Light Force 20. Notify the gas company, city construction crews, severed a gas line servicing a residence in the street in front of 1916 Scott Avenue.

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0: 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Correction. Berth 95. Engine 66, rescue 46, difficult respiration, intersection of Sloss and Cross of Vermont. Engine 9, rescue 10, to SIC, 531 South San Julian Street. Engine 46, person down, 912 South Hill.

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0: 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Roger, be advised, you're coming over scratchy, broken. 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

0: 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Stand for across the 10th. Rescue 8, 5, injury, 1265 East 112th Street. Engine 68, Rescue 61, chest pain. 4836 West Washington.
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0: 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Rescue 33, person down near 6S Lawson crossing main. FR 27, abdominal pain, 6725 Yucca. 21, unconscious, 4407 South Central.

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1: 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Updated address is going to be 1st and Main. 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
0: 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Typical respirations at 2645 South Crenshaw Boulevard.
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Typical respirations, 2645 South Crenshaw Boulevard. 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

0: Metro, you got Battalion 1 on scene of 531 South San Julian Street. What we have is a report of a patient with a gun. We have LAPD on scene, unable to confirm if the patient is armed. I'm going to be known as San Julian Street IC, and stand by for additional information. LAPD is on scene and making access to the unit.
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0: 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Same Life Force 50 is clear to enter for LAPD.
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0: Rescue 51, seizure, LAX, Midfield Concourse. Injured 46 of the traffic. Have a long Russell King.
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Yeah, Metro from Battalion 1. We're going to clear the incident. 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
0: Roger, do we have a rescue assigned to that intercept?
1: Roger, we'll have rescue 51 continue through. 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
1: 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Engine 51, a sick person LAX at the Bradley Terminal.

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0: Rescue 85, a person down, 1533 West Pacific Coast Highway. Rescue 894. A rescue 894, unconscious person, Venice Boulevard, cross the back.

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Chest pain at 4000 South Figueroa Street. Engine 58, Rescue 68, auto bike traffic accident, Regent Street crossing Cataraga.

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1: 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Auto bike traffic, Regent Street, cross of Cattaraugus. Rescue 68, you may discontinue. You are canceled.
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0: Metro from Rescue 246. We're at the intersection of 42nd Street and Broadway. We don't find that anybody matching your description. Do you have anything further?
1: Rescue 246. It's reported to be in front of a church that's nearby in that area. We have nothing further. Engine 94, Rescue 68, unconscious, 4700 West Martin Luther King Boulevard.
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3: 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Engine 68, rescue 858, abdominal pain, 4026 South Steveley Avenue. Engine 60. Engine 60 to a fall, 3575 West Cahuenga Boulevard. Rescue 65, chest pain, 839 East 105th Street. Rescue 15 to a seizure, 2115 South Portland Street. Rescue 864, allergic reaction, 10116 South Wall. Rescue 810. Rescue 810 to a traffic accident,

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0: 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Rescue 11, a sick person at 2885 West Leeward Avenue. Rescue 257, confirming you're en route.

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2: 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Confirming that was rescue 64.
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Engine 17, a traffic accident, Washington Boulevard, cross of Alameda.

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1: Engine 63, rescue 867 from quarters. Rescue 266, a sick person, Western Avenue, cross of 47th Street.

chest pain, 7th Street, cross of Spring Street, FR 64, medical alarm at 733 East 85th Street.

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1: 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Engine 65, discontinue. Engine 11, an assault. Wilshire Boulevard, cross of Parkview Street.
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1: 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Rescue 850 to the traffic accident, Sunset Boulevard, cross a fountain. Engine 55, it is clear to enter. 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
1: 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Engine 4, a person down, Grand Avenue, cross of Temple.

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1: 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Rescue 59. Rescue 59, chest pains at 2591 South Westgate Avenue. Rescue 95, a hemorrhage, 5343 West Imperial Highway.

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AP 82 to the injury, 5635 Hollywood Boulevard. Engine 94 traffic,

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0: 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Engine 12, you'll be getting rescue 814 from quarters. Rescue 826 with Light Force 94, a traffic accident, eastbound 10 freeway at Arlington. Engine 66 with rescue 34, a stroke, 7301 Southwestern Avenue. Rescue 804, stand by, we're trying that call back.
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1: 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A stroke at 7301 Southwestern Avenue. 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
0: 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Rescue 4, unconscious person at 210 West Temple Street.

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Rescue 827. Rescue 827 to the injury, 4121 West Santa Monica Boulevard. Rescue 68, unconscious person, Fecal Boulevard, cross of Crenshaw.

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1: 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Engine and Rescue 61, chest pain, 1305 South Highland Avenue.
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1: 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Engine 20, a traffic accident, 2052 North Lakeshore Avenue. 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We have nothing further on this.
0: Yeah, Roger, we'll check the lobby, but it's going to be a false if we can't find anyone.
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0: 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LAPD does not have a unit en route. Rescue 246, you may discontinue.
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Rescue 9. Truck and Rescue 9, overdose, 600 South San Pedro Street.

0: 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Will you attach CWP to this incident? We have a leaking transformer. Pole number 198. Metro from exit 37.
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1: 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Engine 11, a person down, 406 South Union Avenue.

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Engine 13, rescue 14, chest pain,

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0: 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Engine 63, Rescue 43, cardiac arrest at 705 East Rose Avenue.

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1: Metro from truck 15, see the incident for 215. Advise we're running truck only today.
0: Truck 15, Roger, you've been added to a fall, 1928 South Estrella Avenue. 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
1: 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Engine 25 and Rescue 3 is seizure, 1146 South Lorena Street.
0: Yeah, Metro from Engine 58. Near the rescue.
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0: 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Engine 12, Rescue 35, difficult respirations, 3764 West Griffith View Drive. Engine 11 and Rescue 10, difficult respirations, 1411 South Fedora Street. Engine 3 to a traffic accident, Washington Boulevard, across the Figueroa.
1: 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Engine 215, present route.
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0: Major. Rescue 803, a traffic accident at Washington and Figueroa. Engine 3, you are canceled.
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0: 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Hoover Street, Cross La Plata. Rescue 20 to a fall, 405 Northwest Lake Avenue. Confirming that was Rescue 35.
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1: 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Difficult respirations at 1411 South Fedora. Engine 11, you may discontinue. Rescue 79 to a fall, 16208 South Menlo Avenue. Engine 20 for Metro. Engine 20, it is clear to enter. Truck 15 for Metro.

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3: Yeah, Metro Fire Rescue 79, copy, canceled.
1: Rescue 79, roger. Cancel. Engine 3, a traffic accident, Bellevue Avenue, cross of Glendale Boulevard.

0: 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Life Force 20 and Rescue 26 respond with Engine 3 on a traffic accident. Bellevue, cross of Glendale Boulevard, reported to be a trapped victim.
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0: 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Never disregard. We've made PR contact. That's going to be Engine Rescue 6.
1: Roger. Rescue 69, unconscious person. That's 773 North Kingman Avenue.

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1: 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LAPD has been attached.

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0: Legend 62, engine and rescue 59, auto motorcycle traffic accident, southbound 405 freeway across the Venice Boulevard. Engine 9.
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0: 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Rescue 915. Rescue 915 with rescue 46 to a seizure, 1953 South Estrella Avenue.

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Rescue 41, a diabetic problem at 189 The Grove Drive.

0: 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We could take incident 1445 for rescue 63.
1: Rescue 5, roger. A diabetic problem at the Bradley Terminal. Report to be on the field side, gate 152. Rescue 63, you may discontinue. Rescue 63, you can head back to 63's burst in. Engine 34, a traffic accident, Normandy Avenue, cross of 36th Street.

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1: 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Engine 27, yes, this is a new patient at that same location. Rescue 915, rescue 46.

0: 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All units check for an open mic. Rescue 826. We show you en route a person down Vermont Cross of 30th Place. Engine 14 to a fall. 2605 South San Pedro Street.
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0: 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Roger. 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
1: 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Put us in place to Rescue 46.
0: Rescue 10, roger. A seizure at 1953 South Estrella Avenue. Rescue 46, you may discontinue. You are canceled. Rescue 5 from Metro, you are responding on your incident alone. Cycle team came across a still alarm.
2: 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We're going to be in Unit 2.
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0: 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Is LA County Lifeguards on scene with patient?
1: Rescue 51, no, not sure if lifeguards are on scene, but reported to be at Tower 51. FR 64, person down, 11922 Vermont Avenue, engine 11 to a full, 1885 West 12th Street. Engine 9.
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0: Metro from Rescue 51, we see the lifeguards at Lifeguard Tower 52. Can you have them respond to Lifeguard Tower 51? 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
1: Roger, standby. Rescue 866 from Metro. The corrected address is going to be on 41st Street. We show you on 41st Drive. AP-13, which incident did you want to be attached to?
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0: 51. The lifeguards are not with the patient. LA County did not know of this incident. Go ahead and respond to Tower 51.
1: Metro from Rescue 51. We're at the parking lot corner by Tower 51. There is nobody around it. The lifeguards are at Tower 52. Can you have them search the beach for the patient?
0: Roger. We'll call the lifeguards.

0: 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That was truck 15.
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0: 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We're on scene. Can you confirm with the RP the address? We're at the intersection at Bonnie Bray, and there's 1835, no 1885.
1: AP-13, we do not have a good callback for this patient. If you could look at 12th at Bonnie Bray, if I don't find anything there. 12th at Bonnie Bray.
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0: 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Engine 79, Rescue 864 to a fall, 16208 South Menlo Avenue. Rescue 264 from Metro, we're going to place you CAV returning.
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